0: more face painting. 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All the details on Q971.com. We're going to take a short break and then we're going to come back with the mix. DJ Irv. Afternoons with Kimmy.
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That right there was your Drive of Five Migs on a hump day halfway through the week. Afternoons with Kimmy. Thank y'all so much for hanging out with us during your Drive at Five. I hope we were able to drive you home safely, and I hope you got home safely, actually.

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one. In case you need that halfway through the week motivation, oh, you know your girl Kimmy got your back. 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
1: Suckerism contagious, it's in the air. 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Golden Gate Bridge, we be shining. 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

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You know it's the last day of the month, right? 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

She make me feel so good. 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You understand? She make the people say yeah, yeah.

Afternoons with Kimmy, slowing it down right now with Miguel, sure thing. Love me like a brother.

0: 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And you can also get in to win some prizes. We got a lot of contests happening through there. 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And then two concerts in October that we're giving away tickets for. So be on the lookout for that. But like I said, Afternoons with Kimmy mañana.
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9: 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Made people's hearts, you know, get bigger and burst. It was right after the pandemic, and I call it falling off a cliff. 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So a lot of OCD, you know, rocking back and forth. From the day our world changed, it took almost 4 years to find out that Rylan actually had Lyme disease. Rylan's resilience is what keeps me strong. He didn't deserve it. No child deserves it. So you just have to pursue and pursue and keep pushing and pushing and find the right specialists and never, ever, ever give up on your child.
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0: What's up, Central Cali? It's your girl, Dana Cortez from The Dana Cortez Show. Wake up with us right here every Monday through Friday on Q97.1. Catch her down on the DM at 6 a.m., 7 a.m., and 9 a.m. We'll talk relationships, the good, the bad, the messy, inside your down on the DM. DJ Automatic's playlist at 9 a.m. Yeah, it's that good. And my husband, DJ Automatic, and our best friend, Anthony A.
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Q97.1's got your hookup to check out the Taco Truck Throwdown 15. 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

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You want to win some tickets? 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

0: What's up, Central Cali? It's your girl, Dana Cortez from The Dana Cortez Show. Wake up with us right here every Monday through Friday on Q97.1. Catch her down on the DM at 6 a.m., 7 a.m., and 9 a.m. We'll talk relationships, the good, the bad, the messy, inside your down on the DM. DJ Automatic's playlist at 9 a.m. Yeah, it's that good. And my husband, DJ Automatic, and our best friend, Anthony A.
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0: for the Suicide Boys, the Gray Day Tour 2026 with Shoreline Mafia this Tuesday at the Save Mart Center. 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
0: My time is done. I am going to get out of here. I'll see you guys tomorrow night at 7 p.m. I'm out. 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
6: See that magic?
7: Yeah, thank you.
6: I'm gonna do this just a little bit till we hide this.
8: How does Lyme disease make you feel?
7: It makes me, well, I don't have a lot of friends and I always forget stuff.
8: Rylan is really this magical kid. Since the day he was born, made people's hearts, you know, get bigger and burst. It was right after the pandemic, and I call it falling off a cliff. My son was not who he was 3 days ago. So a lot of OCD, you know, rocking back and forth. From the day our world changed, it took almost 4 years to find out that Rylan actually had Lyme disease. Rylan's resilience is what keeps me strong. He didn't deserve it. No child deserves it. You just have to pursue and pursue and keep pushing and pushing and find the right specialists and never, ever, ever give up on your child.
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0: What's up, Central Cali? It's your girl, Dana Cortez from The Dana Cortez Show. 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Catch your Down on the DM at 6 a.m., 7 a.m., and 9 a.m. We'll talk relationships, the good, the bad, the messy, inside your Down on the DM. DJ Automatic's playlist at 9 a.m. Yeah, it's that good. And my husband, DJ Automatic, and our best friend, Anthony A.
1: If you have cash lying around on those empty plastic bottles and cans, bring them into Skies and they'll give you cash on the spot. Skies also takes an

0: All sorts of scrap metal, so if it's sitting around, turn that pile into cash right now. On Maple, between Olive and Belmont, Skis Recycling, where they settle for the metal. Skis.
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Golden Gate Bridge, we be shining. From Alcatraz, you can get to Mare Island. 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I'm elated, I made it, I know them suckers, they hate it.

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0: us right here every Monday through Friday on Q97.1. Catch her down on the DM at 6 a.m., 7 a.m., and 9 a.m. We'll talk relationships, the good, the bad, the messy, inside your down on the DM. DJ Automatic's playlist at 9 a.m. Yeah, it's that good. And my husband, DJ Automatic, and our best friend, Anthony A.
1: 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On Maple, between Olive and Belmont, Skies Recycling, where they settle for the metal. 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

0: you have cash lying around in those empty plastic bottles and cans, bring them into Skies and they'll give you cash on the spot. 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On Maple, between Olive and Belmont, Skies Recycling, where they settle for the metal. 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
2: My husband, DJ Automatic, hurt my feelings this morning, and I don't think he meant to, though. Let me explain what happened. Good morning. It's the Dana Cortez Show. My name is Dana Cortez.
3: What did I do now? DJ Automatic.
4: I go by Anthony A.
2: Well, I was walking to the elevator, and he's waiting for me, and he looks so cute. He's holding his coffee, and he's staring at me, and I could tell he thought, Dana looks kind of cute today. And I said, oh, see my shirt? I've had this for like 12 years. And he says, yeah, probably. And I said, oh, I love your shirt. You're wearing that Souls of Mischief shirt. And he says, yeah. Yeah, it's got words on it, though. I can only wear it a little bit. I got to get rid of it. Well, are
3: not
2: you
3: that I have to get rid of it. You just can't wear it that often because then I'm just the guy in the band T-shirt all the time.
2: So now I'm the woman that's been wearing the same T-shirt for 12 years. When you said that, I was like, oh, my God, do I go
4: that's
2: change?
4: That's kind of what that sounds like.
2: Okay,
3: Aunt, but let's think about this. Dana has so many clothes that I didn't even realize she's had that shirt for 12 years. That's how little in the rotation it is.
2: Lies, because you said, yeah, you've had that shirt a long time. No, you did. That's what you said.
3: Yeah, but you wear it, what, twice a year?
2: No.
3: Seriously, how many times a year do you wear it?
2: I wear it a lot.
3: No, you don't. You liar.
4: And I want to know what the sake of the shirt is. How is the collar on this shirt? Is the collar stretched out
2: this
4: on
2: is,
4: this shirt?
2: No, this is a T-shirt that I iron.
4: Uh-huh.
2: I iron. See, I iron my clothes. I iron Otto's clothes as well because I don't want him to be all cheated.
3: She doesn't do it anymore now.
2: That is such a lie. I still iron your T-shirts. Why would you say that? That is not true. While you're laying on the couch on Sunday, that's what I'm doing. Starch and everything, baby. Starch and everything. If my clothes continue to serve a purpose and I still wear them, I don't think that it's time to donate them. You know, and if they're good clothes, why? Let me just buy something or whatever. I've been doing that, and you told me don't do that. So I want to rewear my clothes as often as I can.
3: Yeah, I'm proud of you. You recycled the shirt for 12 years.
2: Yeah.
3: Way to go.
4: If Automatic is calling you out on the T-shirt being reused, I think it's time to retire the T-shirt.
2: Oh, no.
3: What is that supposed to mean, Ed?
4: I would say Automatic. Didn't you, I don't want to reveal too much about you two people, but did you wear, the same jockstrap from, for like 8 years.
2: So let me tell you this story. Like speaking of somebody who
3: got you're like, I don't want to reveal too much, but let me tell you about. Yeah.
2: I was cleaning out a closet and there was a baseball bag in there, like a giant leather bag.
3: It was my baseball bag from college.
2: There was, baseballs in there and bats.

0: socks and all this stuff. And there was this bag, and I opened it, and there was a jock strap that had never been washed with thigh hair all over it. What in the world? And I doubt it was thigh hair.
1: I couldn't wash the luck off of it, Dana.
0: Oh, my God. I almost chopped my hands off. I was like, you know what I did with that thing? I freaking threw it away.
1: And should have burned it, to be honest.
0: He didn't even notice. He was
1: I don't play baseball anymore. That's why I was just in there.
0: But why would you not get rid of that? You know what? I'm never getting rid of my t-shirt. Never mind.
1: Well, you've already washed the luck off of it because it's too clean.
0: What do we have for National Day, Anthony A?
2: We have National Pumpkin Spice Day.
0: P-S-L's all day. Pumpkin spice lattes, pumpkin spice candles, pumpkin spice air freshener. It's officially fall. I'm feeling it.
2: Oof,
0: you know what I can say now? Happy Halloween.
2: Taffies.
0: Happy Halloween. I can start talking about Halloween.
1: It's the season.
0: Tis the season, and your Down to the DM is coming up.
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12: Good morning, commuters. This is Esmeralda Alvarez with your Traffic Valley update. 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Temperature 62. Report of fire, Avenue Ashland and Highway 168. Same thing in Street Tulare and Highway 41 North. Assistance of Construction in Kalinga, Firestone Avenue and Mary Drive and Highway 99 North. Travel wisely.
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2: We are going to get into the Down in the DM now, and we're going to talk to Ashley. She's been with her man, Jordan, for 7 months now.
3: Ooh. Okay, 7 months. That's when things start to get real. What's going on? How did they meet?
2: Otto, they met. They were day drinking.
3: Okay.
2: And you know, they were with friends, and they ended up kind of basically inseparable for 2 weeks straight and fell in love.
4: Sounds like one of those we've been together ever since the first date kind of things.
2: Anthony, exactly. And the first 5 months, everything was really good, but lately it's
3: been
2: rough.
3: And then something happened. What happened?
2: Well, they got into this really big argument a few weeks ago. Jordan went out with his guy friends and he had way too much to drink, and then Ashley told him to sober up in front of all of them, and I think he was embarrassed.
4: Yeah, she hit him with the get it together in public, and no man likes that at all.
3: No guy wants to be called out in front of his friends.
2: Look, but since then, things have been kind of different. As she says, he's not as close to her. It's kind of distant. He's not as affectionate, which I thought was weird because it's pretty early in the relationship.
3: Yeah, they're still in honeymoon.
2: So now she's worried that he's, back to his old habits.
4: Old habits? What?
2: Why don't you just bring her on? Because I think she needs to tell the story from the beginning. Mm. Hey, Ashley, how are you there?
5: Yeah, I'm here.
2: Can you go ahead and give Otto and Anthony a quick recap of what you told me already?
5: Yeah. Hey, guys.
3: Hey, what's up?
5: Everything was really good at first. And I want to say about a month ago, he went out with his friends, got super drunk, and I kind of snapped in front of everyone.
3: Not in front of the friends, though.
5: Yeah. I don't know. And then since then, things have just kind of been off. He stopped staying over as much, and lately he says he's working overtime, but I don't know if I believe that.
4: Why don't you believe him?
5: Because when he was single, he used to hit the club after work. So I don't know.
3: I don't get what you want to do it down in the DM about going to the club before he was with you is not a reason to do it down in the DM.
5: I just want to know the truth now. Like, if he's working late, cool. But if he's lying, I need to know.
2: And I agree with you. If he's telling lies this early in the relationship, and so here's what we're going to do. Anthony, you're going to call him. You're going to pretend to be from his job's payroll department.
4: Okay. Oh.
2: And you're going to tell him you're confirming his overtime hours for the past weeks and see what he says.
4: I like this. All right, where does he work?
5: He works out.
3: Okay. All right, hold on, time out. If somebody calls him from his work, he's going to know their voice. He's going to know who they are.
2: Just say you're new, and you want to make it, sure everything is correct, and that way we can find out where he's spending his money and where all this. Is he working late or not?
4: I can make that work. Do you happen to know his boss's name and what days is he usually working?
5: His boss's name is Mike. That's one of his bosses. He works Tuesday through Friday, and I know that he picked up another shift on Sunday.
4: All right, cool. And what's Jordan's last name?
2: Okay, Jordan. His boss's name is Mike. All right, let's go ahead and call him now.
6: Hey, this is Jordan.
4: Jordan, this is Frank with payroll. I just want to make sure I'm talking to, this is Jordan, correct?
6: Yeah, this is him.
4: Hey, what's up, Jordan? I'm Frank. I just started yesterday, and Mike wanted to confirm some overtime hours from last week. I just want to make sure. Looks like you clocked in for a late night shift Thursday through Friday. Is that correct?
1: 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Is it going down? 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
1: Is it going down? We're about to find out.
2: Ashley sent me a DM because her new boyfriend, well, I don't know if it's new. They've been together 7 months, right? So it's kind of, it's getting serious. Well, lately her boyfriend, Jordan, he's been saying he's working overtime, but she has a feeling that he's back to his old ways.
3: I want to say about a month ago, he went out with his friends, got super drunk, and I kind of snapped in front of everyone. And then since then, things have just kind of been off. He says he's working overtime, but I don't know if I believe that.
4: Why don't you believe him?
3: It's when he was single, he used to hit the club after work.
2: Is it her with the 7 month itch? Is she nervous about things because she's really in deep like with him? Or is it going down in the DM? Let's find out.
4: Hey, what's up, Jordan? I'm Frank. I just started yesterday, and Mike wanted to confirm some overtime hours from last week. I just want to make sure. Looks like you clocked in for a late night shift Thursday through Friday. Is that correct?
5: Yeah. That sounds right. Why?
4: Oh, I'm just double checking the time card before we submit for payroll for this period. One more thing. I also saw an entry for Sunday, but that looks incomplete. Did you leave early, or was that a system error?
5: No, that must be a system error. It was actually last week giving me some issues, I think, too.
4: Yeah, okay. You're not the first person to tell me about that today. You know what? One more question. Were you at the main store, or did you clock these hours from another location?
5: I was at the main store, but like, what does this have to do with anything? These questions kind of don't make any sense.
2: I'm just going to stop this because it don't make sense because obviously you're working. Jordan, this is Dana Cortez from the Dana Cortez Show.
5: Wait, who are you?
2: I'm Dana Cortez, and you're actually on the radio. This is called the Down of the DM. Ashley contacted me because she thought you were lying about working overtime because of the way you've been acting lately.
5: Wait, what? Are you serious?
3: Yeah, you've been so weird. I don't know.
5: I've been working, I swear.
3: Promise there isn't anything going on. I mean, I don't know if we move too fast. It's okay. Just tell me the truth.
5: Look, actually, there is something I need to tell you. Like, I didn't know how to bring this up without sounding like an...
3: What?
5: It's your dog?
3: My dog? What does Peanut have to do with any of this?
5: Look, I just don't like having him in bed all the time. You know, he's under the covers for everything, even when we're trying to... You know, it's just weird for me.
6: Wait, you have your dog in the bed during that time?
5: Yes, look, he just sits there under the blanket.
6: Under the blanket?
2: Oh, my gosh.
6: Under the blanket?
4: This is wild. What size is the bed?
6: And that's a wet nose where it should be.
2: Hey, hold on. This is the Dana Cortez Show. It's Otto and Anthony. But everyone, hold on. I need to ask more questions. Ashley, do you have the dog in the bed all the time?
3: I mean, yeah. He sleeps with me every night. Like, he's my dog. He's my baby. Like, I don't see an issue with that.
5: Look, I'm not trying to be mean, but that is a lie. I can't do anything without Peanut right there.
2: I don't even want to continue this conversation. I feel like this is a lot, and it's very private.
6: Ashley, hold on. Before we let
2: Otto, that's enough. This is something that we cannot talk about this. Let them talk about this. Get the dog out of your bed, girl. It did not go down in the DM. I am not on Ashley's side, nor am I on Peanut's side.
4: Oh,
2: I'm on Jordan's side. Get the dog out of the bed.
4: Pets in the bed is like an awkward thing to talk about when they jumped into the relationship quick. Jordan and Ashley did, and so it's
2: and
4: like
2: Peanut was in the bed before Jordan was.
6: Yeah, way
2: so
6: before.
2: I understand
6: obviously.
2: That.
4: Yeah, you're right. It is Peanut's.
6: This
4: bed.
6: Guy's a visitor in Peanut's bed.
2: Yeah, but at the same time, no, like that is so uncomfortable.
6: I think you just got to find somebody who rocks that way because obviously
2: there is nobody that rocks.
6: There are people who have their dogs in their bed all the time.
2: For her, she doesn't even think about it, right? She's just like, whatever, it's a dog.
6: She's one of those people. Yeah, where Jordan here is not one of those people.
2: Don't get mad at me. Don't be upset. But the dog needs to go, and then they need to go to their own bed during certain times.
4: Oh, so you're no pets in the bed.
2: I don't mind once in a while, but not. There's just certain times. And at night, you're disturbing me. The pet moves, Otto moves, everybody's moving. I can't sleep.
4: Oh, I used to hate when my dog would step on me in the middle of the night. That was the worst.
2: Oh, my gosh.
4: Did you guys' cat ever get the zoomies in the middle of the night either?
6: Every night, dude. Every night.
2: And I can't lock the door. I'm getting a hook. for that door because he comes in and runs.
6: And he's
2: over.
6: Just going to scratch him. Meow.
2: No, I'm
6: going to
2: throw him in his own room. How do you feel about dogs or cats in your bed? Is it a yay or a nay? Head to our timeline with your comment at Dana Cortez, at DJ Automatic, at Anthony A. Comedy. Of course, the show at Dana Cortez Show. We'll be back with more right here on the radio coming up. 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
1: 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It's time for traffic.
17: Good morning, commuters. This is Esmeralda Alvarez with your traffic valley update. Sit your back fully against the backrest, so your wrist comfortably rests on the top of the steering wheel. Keep at least 10 inches of space between your chest and the steering wheel for egg bar safety. Temperature 62. Report of fire, Avenue Ashland and Highway 168. Same thing in Street Tulare and Highway 41 North. Assistance of Construction in Colinga, Firestone Avenue and Highway 198. If you're driving in Visalia, Mary Drive and Highway 99 North. Travel wisely.
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1: Ooh, listen to this. Jose Luis Diaz escaped from a maximum security prison by disguising himself as a sheep.
2: What the f***?
1: So, okay, this prison where he's in is by a sheep farm, and so the sheep wander near the gates of the prison. So earlier this month, Jose wrapped himself in sheepskin and attempted to sneak past security. But guards noticed that this sheep had arms.
3: Oh, man, the outfit, the costume wasn't fully produced.
1: No.
3: Damn.
1: No. Hey, he did the best he could with what he had, okay?
3: Yeah, that's what I feel like. Like, I'm not on the side of the criminal. I don't know what he was locked up for. But you have to respect the creativity here. Like,
1: for real?
3: Remember that pretty dude who got arrested a couple years ago? He became a model.
1: Yes.
3: And then there's like, that pretty chick, too. Like,
1: respect
3: We need to do something with this guy.
4: He I just want to know if he shanked the sheep or not.
1: No.
3: Oh.
1: He did not shank the sheep. This was just fur. What is it? Sheep wool?
4: Yeah.
1: That they left around, and he made his own little coat. He's known as El Araña, which is a spider. And so he was trying to crawl through the grass. Well, he was returned to his jail cell to continue serving his sentence for murder.
4: Oh.
1: Glad they caught the sheeps in wolf clothing. Or what does it say?
3: Almost had it, dude. You almost brought it home
4: on
3: that
4: George
3: one.
4: I don't know, George Bush.
5: Fool me once. Shame on you. Fool me. We can't get fooled again.
3: Oh, my. Okay. Not a George Bush reference.
1: Wolf in sheep's clothing. There.
4: There you go.
3: All right, from a man back in jail to Reddit. You know, Reddit stories are always great, right?
1: Yeah.
3: There's an Indian-American man, but he leaves himself anonymous. He's a 26-year-old Indian-American man, and he said his parents were trying to arrange a wedding for him. Mm. So to counter, he told them that he was gay.
4: Oh!
3: But
1: okay.
3: His parents pulled a quick Uno reverse card, and they arranged gay partners for him. They said, listen, bud, any who's good with us, we want a grandkid here, okay?
4: Oh,
3: let's get this family thing going. Get the hell out of our house, bro.
1: Look here, John. You and Bob are going to adopt and you're doing something, but we getting some grandkids.
3: I love their parents.
1: So we had to go back into the closet? What happened?
3: The story stops kind of right there.
1: Yeah. Oh, my God.
4: Well, I'm going to take it back way, way back, okay? Archaeologists from Cambridge University now believe a Roman antiquity, basically an old artifact, could be the world's oldest sex toy. This ancient hunk of wood is about 6 inches long, and it looks just like, you know what it looks like.
6: Oh, I'd love to be an Oscar Mayer wiener.
4: It dates back 2,000 years ago. It was discovered in 1992, but back then they thought it was used for farming. Farming something.
1: It was used for plowing.
3: Oh, dude. Is that the origins of the hoe?
1: You know, I was thinking this was green before we knew. No batteries.
4: Kept it organic.
1: All right, those are today's WTF stories. Don't forget, you can catch them on the Dana Cortez Show podcast on demand and everything we do on the radio on our podcast. 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
1: Well, Diddy's moved the freaking parties to prison. And what? I cannot believe it. No, I'm serious. The man is in prison right now, and there's a freaking party happening, and I'm not kidding. What you're about to hear is from NBC, and it is 1 minute of pure entertainment.
2: Tonight, an inside look at how Sean Combs is living in federal prison. For the first time in footage exclusively obtained by NBC News, Combs is seen using a cell phone, which is prohibited by federal law. This all comes nearly a year after Combs was sentenced to 50 months for prostitution-related offenses. NBC News spoke to four men who spent time with Combs in prison at Fort Dix in New Jersey. They described Diddy's privileged life, saying he's paid thousands of dollars a month to other inmates to do chores like make his bed, clean his toilet and shower, even give him massages. They also cook him special meals like these, from pizza to onion rings. Those sources say the money flows from people outside prison to the commissary accounts of those inmates performing the services. Multiple sources said Diddy has used contraband cell phones to scroll Instagram. One source pointing NBC News to an Instagram account that Combs uses with no profile picture that's followed by Combs' publicist. What? They also say he has access to a modified tablet, which allows him to watch movies and television shows.
1: Lord have mercy.
2: A source calls Diddy's prison life a party, with regular access to alcohol and Remeron, an antidepressant with mood-boosting effects. And tonight, a spokesperson for Combs says the media is characterizing ordinary prison life as news.
1: No, they are not. Now, wait a minute. Hold on. What did you say Diddy's paying for?
2: Even give him massages.
1: Yeah, I heard that.
3: Massages in prison, huh?
1: And you're paying for it?
3: Yeah.
1: What in the world is happening? Now, we might be laughing, but Diddy right now is scrolling through that IG account very upset.
3: He might be listening.
1: Because having a cell phone can carry up to an extra year in prison.
3: Oh.
1: And he's got an iPad, too.
3: He'll just pay somebody to take care of that.
1: I guess. I don't know. And he's eating pizza and onion rings.
3: And alcohol and
1: drugs. You know why his Instagram doesn't have a profile picture? Have you seen the man? Could he not afford some dye? If you're getting it all done, you might as well dye the hair. Yeah, this man takes nothing seriously. I don't buy any of the apologies and the tears and everything else coming. He is someone who believes he is above the law. He's better than everyone else. And he doesn't have to suffer any consequences for the things he's done.
3: I mean, he's basically living a mob boss life in prison.
1: Pretty much. It's like Goodfellas. For real. You know, where's the sausage? You're eating a pizza and frigging onion rings.
3: Well, I'm sure he's getting, there's probably even more that they don't know about.
1: Oh, God. More sausage, probably.
4: Well, I mean, I guess.
1: Gosh.
4: Anyway. Silly for us to think that he was in there serving hard time like any other regular prisoner.
1: I just think that all of the woe is me, I'm a victim of everybody. You know, I believe in second chances. How often do I say everybody deserves a second chance?
3: Pretty
1: At
3: often.
1: Least a couple times a week, right? But if you have not repented, if you really don't feel badly for what you've done, I mean, there's so many charges that he faced, but I will never forget that video of him in a hotel room with Cassie. I just won't. And he literally just doesn't even care about anybody but himself. We shall see if he gets another 6 months or a year, because remember, his release was moved up from February to January. Now it's going to happen.
3: I mean, everyone's paying for pardons. I'm surprised he's still in jail.
1: Maybe he likes it because...
2: Even give him massages.
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14: 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Incident, Avenue 21 and a half, Highway 99 South. This is Esmeralda with your Valley Traffic Report.
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1: Say we get it. 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
1: Jacob Coxon used to work at Anthropic, which is a big AI company, and he quit because he said he had to come out and tell people that he fears AI is going to end human civilization as we know it.
2: Whoa.
1: I'm going to let him explain, and I think he does a great job explaining how he believes this is all going to happen.
3: Sounds like something that's not real, but I think it is frighteningly real, and it's easiest to understand it if you think about real things that happened 2 months ago. OpenAI AIs hacked into third-party infrastructure, and this was like a concentrated hacking spree that they carried out of their own volition. And I think that if you extrapolate into the future the level of capabilities of these AIs, they could cause extreme havoc. For example, hacking critical infrastructure, building extinction-level bioweapons. So I think it's really important to just look at the rate of progress. Say, for example, in areas like coding or math, a couple of years ago, these AIs were just about helping humans a little bit. They could give you suggestions. Now they're close to replacing them. We still need humans at the moment, but quite plausibly, within a year, we'll no longer need humans. Next year, the year after, recursive self-improvement will happen and we'll enter the phase of Evan's post where he argues that there's a chance we could all die. That is coming soon.
1: This is so scary because I think if you can imagine it, it can happen. Who remembers the movie The Matrix? I mean, Morpheus tried to warn us.
4: At some point in the early 21st century, all of mankind was united in celebration. We marveled at our own magnificence as we gave birth to AI.
5: AI? You mean artificial intelligence?
4: A singular consciousness that spawned an entire race of machines.
1: Oh my gosh.
4: We don't know who struck first, us or them.
1: But we do know in the Matrix, we're just all a bunch of batteries. And so I'm just thinking, if we can come up with a concept, usually it happens. You know, the Jetsons used to talk on these little mobile phones. I think they were in the 50s and 60s.
6: Still don't have flying cars yet.
1: Yeah, we do, but we don't.
6: Yeah.
1: You know, we do.
2: Are you guys really afraid of this? Are you guys really quoting the Matrix

0: Here.
1: I'm a little freaked out because I've been reading about quantum computing and supercomputing. So when they're talking about AI, they're not talking about the AI that's on your
2: phone.
1: Like your
2: ChatGPT.
1: No, this is not what they're talking about. They're talking about supercomputers. And what they could learn in 1 year soon turns into 6 months, what turns into 3 months, what turns into a month, what turns into a week, what turns into a day, what turns into an hour to a minute. So what they learned, it took them a year ago to learn.
2: They're learning in an hour.
1: In an hour now.
3: I mean, that's cool. Like, basically, yeah, so you're telling me I don't have to pay my student loans back. That's what's going on here. That's all I'm hearing. I don't really know what's going on.
2: The thing is, movies have been warning about this forever. The Terminator explained again about how we just kind of let artificial intelligence take over our defense systems.
4: The system goes online on August 4th, 1997. Human decisions are removed from strategic defense.
2: Human decisions.
4: Skynet begins to learn at a geometric rate. It becomes self-aware at 2:14 a.m. Eastern Time, August 29th. In a panic, they try to pull the plug. It launches its missiles against the targets in Russia because Skynet knows that the Russian counterattack will eliminate its enemies over here.
2: All this man is saying is we need to slow down. He's not saying we don't need AI. He said we're going to have to move in that direction, but we need to understand it more. We need to be able to harness it as well.
1: They need an emergency shutoff switch.
2: There's no such thing, and that's what he's saying. There is no such thing as that. How do we utilize AI in a way that's beneficial to humanity and also understand that we've got to be able to put a stop to it? I think this is so beyond our way of understanding. He did a good job explaining it, and we've watched all the movies, and the movies don't end well.
1: No.
2: None of the movies end.
3: But there is like a cool cusp period, and I think that's where I'll probably survive. Because there's like
2: maybe,
3: always that group
2: maybe.
3: Of human people. You're like, oh, you're down with the robots? And I'm like, sorry, guys. No. I've been one of them the whole time.
2: You know what? I'm speaking to the Jetsons. They used all these things to help them in life. So maybe we do get past that, but the guys just like slow down. And all these data centers, it's part of like what we're talking about with the election coming up and everything else. These data centers are taking water from communities. In China, they're not doing that. They're building the infrastructures underground. 80% of everything they're doing in China has to rely on solar energy. That is how they're
1: harnessing the power.
2: Yes. And I don't understand why we're so not able to learn and do things better. And we want to take from our own people and make them suffer for these corporations to make a lot of money. It just doesn't make sense to me. We need AI. We have to have it or we'll be left in the dust. It's like not having a car or an airplane. But at the same time,
1: I just think unfortunately that these AI companies care more about their bottom line than they do about people, and it's all about growing their company. And so,
2: these things could happen. It's always been that the car companies,
1: the people that are in control of AI, need to be very, very responsible, and that's why we need regulation.
2: Yeah, we do. Just like a car company put seatbelts on. You're right. We had to.
1: We need regulation.
2: Yeah, I didn't even think about that. Yeah, we did. Okay. Well, that's our science talk for the day, and that's about all we're going to give you. Because to be honest, I know more about the Terminator and the Matrix than I do with this guy Jacob was explaining. But I do know we have a podcast, and everything we do here, you can catch up there. Just search Dana Cortez Show. Free on all platforms. Back with more right here coming up next. 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
0: Get ready, Fresno. 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
8: With a sunny day, currently 61 incident in Fresno. Highway 41, Avenue Elkhorn in Visalia, indications continue. 13481, Highway 37, assistance of construction in Madera. Road 152, Avenue 233. This is Esmeralda with Uvalde Update Report.
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2: Oh my gosh, on today's Down in the DM, Automatic Anthony A. Diana, who sent me a direct message, she's married. So we're going to talk about a married couple. Yeah, her husband Leo is on a dating app for married people.
3: Oh. There's a dating app for married people?
2: Automatic, I'm glad you didn't know that since you're married to me.
4: But y'all would be surprised. There's dating apps for everything and anything, no matter what you're into.
2: And Anthony, you out there living a single life, so I'm sure you see all that stuff.
4: Well, my question to you, Dana, is how does she find out that he's on a dating app, though, if this is geared towards people who are trying to keep it on the low?
2: She noticed a weird charge. She pays all the bills in the house.
4: Uh-oh.
2: So she's seeing a $70 charge all of a sudden, and she just, you know, she starts doing some investigating, and she figures it out. She's kind of filled me in with everything. Let's go ahead and bring Diana on. Hi, Diana, are you there? Can you hear me?
5: Hi, Dana. Yeah, I can hear you.
2: Okay, so before we do this, I want to tell you that no matter what happens, you're going to be okay. And if you need anything, you know you can always reach out to me, whichever way this goes, okay?
5: Okay, thank you. I know I'll be okay, but I just need to hear it for myself.
3: Hey, Diana, it's DJ Automatic. So Dana, she said there was something about a subscription charge and you found it in his email. Can you tell some more about that?
5: Yeah, so I found the $70 charge on our bill, and I looked it up, and it was from a dating app called App.
3: I've heard of that one.
4: I'm sorry about that, Dan. That's the one about like people seeking affairs, right?
5: Yeah, that's the one.
2: I can't even imagine what I would do if I found my husband on something like that.
3: Okay. You would never find me on that app. We don't even need to say that. So let's not even play with that little talk.
2: Well, hope not. But Diana, did you find out who this other woman is?
5: Well, so I went through his emails and I could see that there was a lot of messages between him and this chick named Lisa.
4: Did you try talking to your husband, Leo, about the emails and the app?
5: No, because I saw enough to know that he's just going to lie to me. So I forwarded all the emails to myself and I reached out to Dana.
3: Let me get this right here. So you want Dana to call and be this woman, Lisa, I think you said?
5: Yeah, Lisa. And Dana, if you can ask him about the plans for this, you know, lavish dinner they're having this weekend, and also ask if he's still going to come over to your house.
2: Jeez, this is a lot. Okay, give me Leo's number. We're going to call now.
5: It's his work phone, so he's going to answer right away.
6: Hello, this is Leo.
2: Hi, Leo. It's Lisa. Hey.
6: Lisa. Lisa from the app?
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1: Is it going down? We're about to find out.
2: Today's Down in the DM is a little different. This is already the second part, so let me catch you up. Diana already knows that her man Leo is on an app that is made for cheating. So we're already halfway to this man possibly stepping out on her.
3: So I found the $70 charge on our bill, and I looked it up, and it was from a dating app called App. So I went through his emails, and I could see that there was a lot of messages between him and this chick named Lisa.
2: My gosh, I've been married 3 years. This is a lot. So anyway, I called Leo, and I'm pretending to be the woman that he's talking to, Lisa. You know what? Maybe he's just flirting. Maybe he's a little bored in his marriage, or maybe it's about to go down in the DM.
4: Hello, this is Leo.
2: Hi, Leo. It's Lisa. Hey.
4: Lisa from the app?
2: Well, I would hope there's not another Lisa in your life. Yeah.
4: No. Your number didn't pop up, but it is such a relief to hear your voice.
2: Hey, you know what? It's such a relief to finally hear your voice, too. But I was actually just calling to just see about dinner and, you know, if we could hang out this weekend. Did you have a place in mind? You know, is there any particular place you want to go?
4: Yeah, you know what? There's a little dive bar on the south side we can go to. It's like a little hole in the wall, you know? And so we don't need to worry about anybody or anything.
2: Well, Leo, why would we have anything to be worried about?
4: Come on, you know.
2: No, I don't. Tell me.
4: Well, we don't have to worry about running into anybody over there.
2: Do you mean like running into your wife?
4: Yeah. And your husband?
2: Oh, you know what? Don't even worry. My husband's out of town. Which brings me to my second question. Are you still planning on sleeping over that night with me?
4: I mean, I don't plan on sleeping much, but yeah.
3: Okay, stop. Dana, that's enough.
2: Leo, this is not Lisa. My name is actually, I'm Dana Cortez from the Dana Cortez Show. Your wife has been on the phone the whole time, and man, I am just disappointed.
4: Whoa, wait, what?
2: Yeah, she's on the phone. Your wife is listening.
4: Are you on the phone?
3: I've seen all of your emails in that stupid app.
4: Hang up right now and call me back right now.
3: Yeah, you know what? I am going to hang up, but I am not. I don't want you to call me anymore because I'm going to be staring at my mom's house from now on. Bye.
4: Not what you think.
5: She hung up. She's gone.
4: Oh, who the f*** is this now?
2: Hey, don't talk to anybody like that on my show.
5: We don't even talk to this
2: person. First of all, I'm just so done with you. You're married and you're disgusting. Please give your wife some space. It went down in the DM. This right here, she's going to have to collect her thoughts. She needs to be at her mother's. Like she said, that's super smart. Because if she goes anywhere near him at this very moment, she might cave. He might say something to her that would convince her to stay. And look, that's up to you, girl. You want to give this a second chance. I'm the queen of second chances. But that's ugly. That's ugly. He's on this app, which is specifically made for people who are married, for better, for worse, for richer, for poor. You're supposed to be in this monogamous relationship, and you are sneaking around trying to meet other people. I'm not buying any of this at all, that he's truly going to change his ways. I don't know. Maybe there's miracles.
6: There's opportunity for him to kind of come to the light. I mean, they're only 3 years into the marriage, and this is something that if you address it now, you could move forward from.
2: You could. But I would have to have his phone, his login, my God, if she's so hurt.
7: I can't imagine forgetting something like that. I mean, she just listened to her husband try to set up a date to go have...
2: And say, so my wife and your husband.
7: That's not something you're going to be able to erase from your memory.
2: Oh my gosh. We've talked about forgiveness. We had a woman on a couple of weeks ago, and she said, my dad did this to my mom 37 years ago. They're happy now. I just don't know about this. Because he seems like devious. He seems like a devious person.
7: To go, first of all, to be on this app is one thing in itself.
2: Yes.
7: And then to follow through on it is a whole other thing. So no, okay. I don't think he can be trusted.
2: I do believe in second chances, but since he's just going out there and it's so blatantly obvious that this is what he wants to do, mess around behind his wife's back, do you think they can work through this?
7: No, but I will say this. I was just looking at Ashley Madison. There's 91 million registered people on there.
2: Oh, I'm going to break down the numbers for you too, by women and men, when we come back. 877-730-DCS1. Call us right now. Otto, Aubrey, I'll never see you on the app again, sir. This is strictly
7: I'm just
2: research.
7: Looking it up for all right, call research us up. Purposes.
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2: What's up, Central Cali? 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Catch your down in the DM at 6 a.m., 7 a.m., and 9 a.m. We'll talk relationships, the good, the bad, the messy, inside your down in the DM. DJ Automatic's playlist at 9 a.m. Yeah, it's that good. And my husband, DJ Automatic, and our best friend, Anthony A.
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1: 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It's time for traffic.
12: With a sunny day, currently 61, incident in Fresno, Highway 41, Avenue Elkhorn, in Visalia, indications continue, 13481, Highway 37, assistance of construction in Madera, Road 152, Avenue 233. This is Esmeralda with Uvalde Update Report.
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2: What would make a married person sign up for an app for married people to mess around on their spouse? This down in the DM, my heart was hurting. Diana found that her husband Leo had this weird app. Turns out that's exactly what it is. He's trying to link up with another married woman.
3: Is there any particular place you want to go?
4: Yeah, you know what? There's a little dive bar on the south side we can go to. It's like a little hole in the wall, you know, and we don't need to worry about anybody or anything.
3: Well, Leo, why would we have anything to be worried about?
4: We don't have to worry about running into anybody over there.
3: Do you mean like running into your wife?
4: And your husband.
2: Ugh. Anyway, obviously, at that point, Diana couldn't hold it anymore, and she broke in.
3: Are you still planning on sleeping over?
4: I mean, I don't plan on sleeping much, but yeah.
5: Okay, stop. Dana, that's enough.
3: Leo, this is not Lisa. My name is actually, I'm Dana Cortez from the Dana Cortez Show.
5: I've been all your emails in that stupid app.
4: Hang up right now and call me back right now.
5: Yeah, you know what? I am going to hang up, but I am not. I don't want you to call me anymore because I'm going to be staring at my mom's house from now on. Bye, mother.
4: What you think? You know what you think?
2: She's crying. She's angry. This is the perfect time to go to mom's house. This is not the time to talk to him at this moment. Caitlin, am I wrong to advise her to kind of take a moment and just think about things before she sits down to talk to her husband?
6: Honestly, I don't think there's much talking to do.
7: Oh, whoa.
6: I think it should be a conversation of, hi, Leo, this is so-and-so's lawyer. We're trying to get a hold of you to sign divorce papers. Because what the hell? Absolutely not. The fact that he was like, and your husband? Ew. Gross.
7: Well, I mean, that's the whole point of Ashley Madison, though. It is literally a website that is set up for married people to meet so they can have their relations without their other people finding out.
2: Caitlin, let me give you the breakdown of men versus women. It's I just read all of the statistics. It's
7: 91 million people through 45 different countries.
2: That's different countries. Just here in the U.S., it's like 20 plus million men. And there's 12,000 women on there.
6: See, that is disgusting. Disgusting.
2: Did you hear what I just said?
7: Yeah, that's not enough women to go around.
2: No.
6: No.
2: So what would make someone do this? Caitlin, I just got this Facebook message. And the man wrote on the front of the page, he said, you and Otto have such a great marriage. Me and my wife barely talk. I wish it was like it used to be. First of all, Otto and I have ups and downs and argue and fight. The mic goes off. You don't even know what's happening behind the scenes.
7: We have our days. Anthony knows.
2: Do you think that could make someone want to go to a dating app like this?
6: There's a difference between an emotional connection and a, hey, I'm just bored. However, I'm the kind of person that texting is still cheating. Emotionally cheating is way worse than physically cheating. 100%.
7: You think that's worse than physically cheating?
6: Well, That's situational.
2: It's equal to.
7: Yeah,
2: it's equal
7: to.
8: It definitely lasts longer.
7: That's for sure.
2: It does last longer. If you're giving someone your time, your energy, your good mornings, your how are you, I'm pissed because that should be for me. Okay, good morning, Galadriel. Thank you for holding. I really appreciate it. Can they work it out or do you think that this is over?
9: I think she should stay away from him, period. I was married for 10 years and my ex was cheating on me the entire time. We would get back together and he was like, I've changed. And I would believe him, but it was all manipulation. There is cheating, which you make a mistake. Maybe you had a drunken night. But with this, he wasn't drunk.
2: You think his intention is to be intimate with somebody else?
9: Correct. I think they're just garbage at that type.
7: I think with some men in like a situation like this, it's the thrill of the kill. It's the it's still the chase. You know,
2: are you trying to excuse this?
7: I'm not trying to excuse it by any means.
9: He's single. He should never have got married.
2: Like, why is he married then?
7: No. You're right. But I'm just telling you from a man's perspective.
8: He's barely crossing that bridge right now. He's barely getting it right now.
2: Garbage. Trash.
7: He is. I'm not saying.
2: And
7: I'm not
2: Anthony,
7: arguing
2: how
7: that.
2: How dare you say he's just getting it? What? They've been married 3 years. Obviously, they were together before. Well, how long does it take? Once you walk down the aisle, you better get it.
8: But we always sit here, we preach about giving that second chance, and this is our opportunity to do so right now, and we're completely trashing this man who, at the end of the day, there was no act committed. He was talking to her, but there's nothing else that happened.
2: Well, because it was nobody. It was me.
9: If his wife never would have, like, called y'all up, he would have went and committed stuff. And not just that. There can be other women that he already did this with.
2: He probably wouldn't have, though, because there's only 12,000 women on Ashley Madison, and there's 20 million men. But anyway, that's not the point. So, Chris, thank you so much for holding. Welcome to the Dana Cortez Show. Could a lack of communication cause someone to seek the companionship of someone else? Not an excuse, just asking. And also, does he deserve a second chance?
0: Absolutely. A lack of communication does lead to that. Women need to feel comfortable to have that, and men need that to feel comfortable. But the way that that man just acted, I will go completely against what the other guys were saying on the radio. No, that was just blatant and disrespect right there. That's just terrible. Because, I mean, there's good guys like me out there. Oh. Just drop my kids off at school. You know, I'm a stay-at-home dad. And I love my wife more than anything in the world. That was just awful. And I want to advocate for any of the good guys out there, that because all I heard was women calling, and I just wanted to give a different guy's perspective.
2: Especially because Otto and Anthony are sitting here going, well, not, let me explain.
7: I didn't know. I didn't justify. No.
2: Chris picked up the phone because he said,
7: Chris. Okay,
2: there?
7: First of all, shout out to Chris for being a good man and being a good father and a good husband.
10: Facts.
7: I commend you for that.
10: Yes.
7: But at the same time, I was not advocating for this other guy. I'm not saying that what he did was okay.
2: You're explaining
7: I was explaining that there's some men that they still need that thrill of the kill. Not saying that's okay, but they shouldn't be married if they still need to be in that world.
2: All right, Carla, welcome to the Dana Cortez Show. Should she give him a second chance?
11: No, I definitely think that it's over. Not only that, but I want to address this. I wasn't going to call in until Anthony said, well, he didn't do anything. He was just talking. No, sir. That is premeditated cheating.
2: Premeditated cheating!
11: Planning on doing the act. You're thinking and planning. It's like, you know, why not plan something with your wife instead
2: You got all this time and you can't take her on a date or something? What is going on here?
8: What I said got taken out of context, because it's not like, I'm not forgiving him what he did, but at the end of the day, nothing happened. Everything happened.
2: We heard.
11: What do you mean that happened? He's cheating over the phone and texting and calling. We don't know what has happened until this phone call. We don't know if they've had, like, phone freaky talk.
2: There you go.
8: No, but I'm not married, and we sit here and we preach about it all the time of marriages need forgiveness, and when we have that opportunity, we don't do so.
2: Okay, forgive him, but move on.
11: Yeah, no, look, this is what I think, too. The pain in her voice was just so painful to hear, and then his voice was more, like, demanding, like, call me right now. You know, it was like...
2: And then when he heard her voice was different. Oh, he was like, oh, wait, I'm sorry. But he changed. He's faking it. It was pure fake.
11: I'm sorry I got caught, but not... I'm genuinely sorry, you know. I don't know. Maybe this guy will learn. Maybe he does deserve a second chance in life. But not with this girl. He's going to learn in the future. Not right now.
7: I just want to point out that I am not Anthony A. today.
8: All right. At Anthony A. Comedy, there's a lot more where this came from.
2: Yeah, all right, listen, we want you to follow all of us at Dana Cortez, at DJ Automatic, and remember, we're taking these combos to the timeline too. Back with more right here on the radio coming up. Do not go anywhere.
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2: 71, what's going down in the streets? It's time for traffic.
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4: 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Assistance with construction. Highway 198 eastbound. And Highway 43. Incident. Avenue 144. And Road Burnett and Visalia. Delays in Fresno. Ventura Avenue and Highway 99 south. Esmeralda with your valley report.
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1: Remember when we all lined up for Popeye's chicken sandwiches? They're coming with something new. Let's see if it's that exciting. Food news coming up with DJ Automatic here. It's the Dana Cortez Show. My name is Dana Cortez.
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1: Okay. Listen, voting is coming, okay? The mid.

0: I can't stand you. All right, Anthony A., what do we have for National Day?
1: Let's kick today off with National Homemade Cookie Day.
0: Oh, that's something that's so good. Does Toll House cookies from the freezer section that you cut and put in the freezer count as homemade cookies?
2: Yeah, we'll take that.
0: We make them at home.
2: Yeah, I mean, they're still warm. So.
0: Oh, and when you
2: put, that's the best part about it.
0: If you put pecans in them, they're so good.
2: And you're chocolate chip cookies?
0: Yes.
2: No, I don't want any kind of nut in my chocolate chip cookie.
0: Neither do I.
1: Yo. We'll go right along next to National Black Dog Day. Shout out to all the black dogs out there.
2: Why only black dogs?
0: Because they don't get adopted.
2: Oh, they don't?
0: No, black dogs and black cats are the ones that are always left at the shelter. And guess what happens if nobody adopts you?
2: I don't I know what happens, Dana.
0: Go adopt a black dog today.
2: Please.
1: I've been thinking about this. Black dogs and orange cats, they get treated the same. They really
0: do. They're mistreated. Oh. Mm-hmm. Black dog, orange cat, that's perfect for Halloween. Black and orange.
1: What else is perfect for Halloween? Pumpkin spice. It's National Pumpkin Spice Day.
0: This is the scent of the season. I think when you smell pumpkin spice, you understand that it's time to talk about Halloween. Right? You're
2: crunchy leaves.
0: Oh, crunchy leaves, big coats. What else is good about this? Candy and buckets all over different offices. Gosh, that is
1: watching
0: such a
1: Hocus
0: great thing.
1: Watching Hocus Pocus with a woman you're not going to text back in 3 weeks.
0: Oh, Anthony, you gotta ruin my fall right now. How you gotta ruin it? Hocus Pocus is a good movie, though. That is a good one. Oh.
2: That wasn't the funny part.
0: Whatever, DJ Automatic. That's why you married to me. You don't got to worry about Hocus Pocus.
2: And I can live vicariously through Anthony.
0: Remember to catch the Dana Cortez Show podcast on demand. 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
15: 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Highway 198 eastbound and Highway 43. Incident Avenue 144 and Road Burnett and Visalia. Delays in Fresno, Ventura Avenue and Highway 99 South. Esmeralda with your Valley Report.
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1: If you get manicures or pedicures, you're not going to believe that something that we use every single week or month or however often you get them has been banned overseas, and we still use it here in the U.S.
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1: Something in the nail polish that I just used, and I bet you did too, has been banned because it could prevent you from having babies. Yeah, across the pond in the UK, not here in the US though. Take a listen.
2: Varnishes containing the ingredient, known as TPO, are now banned, and nail salons will no longer be able to purchase or sell them. TPO is the component that allows gel nail varnish to harden under a UV curing lamp. And studies have suggested it could be linked to long-term fertility issues.
1: Well, I should have known this before, and maybe I wouldn't have so many babies. I'm just kidding. No, that's serious. That's scary. I just got my nails gel polished, and you know how they put them under those lights?
3: Yeah, the little purple
1: and they
3: light.
1: Cure it?
3: Yeah.
4: That's what we're talking about, right?
1: Yeah, so because it dries like in, I don't know, 60 seconds, under 60 seconds, whatever that is that makes it dry fast is the problem. But it's so convenient. I don't know that I'll quit.
4: Well, I mean, you've already had three babies.
1: That's what I was going to say.
4: Mission
1: accomplished.
4: But
1: hold on. What's the what's causing this? Am I making myself sick? Yeah. Like, I'm kind of scared, but I don't have a lot of time.
3: If it causes infertility, it's causing something else.
1: Yeah, so I don't have a lot of time, but at the same time, I'm like, what am I doing here?
3: How about just not do it?
1: I don't, that's like me asking you not to eat ice cream at midnight. It's just not going to happen, sir. You know it's bad for you. But you keep doing it.
3: You don't care.
1: Oh,
4: God. I feel bad even bringing this up because I know there's someone enjoying a nice, cold, crispy one on their way to work right now. But energy drinks.
1: Oh, Anthony. Horrible for you. And, you know, you had a problem for a while.
4: Okay. Let's not bring it up like that. Come on, Dana.
1: How did you quit? True. How did you finally quit?
4: Cold turkey.
1: No.
4: Rehab. It was tough. It was tough. Well, I finally quit because the doctor was like, bro, if you don't want to have any health complications before you're 40, you need to stop right now. And that stopped me right there. So it was serious. So if you're not like me, please enjoy your energy drink. But if you're like me and you have a sensitive heart, don't drink energy
1: drinks. That's anybody. They're so bad for you, especially in excess, because you have one. Pretty soon you need two and blah, blah. Yesterday we were in the elevator and Otto was being his nosy self. And he looks into the grocery bag of the woman in the elevator and comments, You've got some healthy stuff there. Nosy. But then she said, I know, Anthony, please, it's so embarrassing. But then she said something. She said, yeah, you bet I do. It's cheaper than going to the doctor.
3: Which was a great reply.
1: It was.
4: Good for her. I'm rooting for her in that scenario. Automatic, why are you looking at people's bags?
3: Because we're in the elevator and she had it wide open.
1: You should have seen her face. I was mortified. She was looking like, man.
3: How is that crazy? She has a bag of groceries on the ground, wide open, and I could see that she had a bunch of healthy products in there, and I was basically shouting her out, being like, shout out to you for being healthy.
1: Otto, now you're the creepy guy that lives on the 17th floor.
3: There's nothing creepy about that.
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3: Esmeralda, when you Valley traffic report, constantly check your rear view and side mirrors every 5 to 8 seconds. And always physically check your blind spot before changing lanes. Temperature right now, 65 in Fresno. Incident appears, Avenue Ashland and Highway 99 South. Careful in the intersection, Highway 180 and 99.
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1: New couple alert. Machine Gun Kelly and Dakota Johnson are a couple, and I'm worried about her. I'm worried about her because of his track record. Remember when he was dating Amber Rose, and we weren't supposed to mention Amber Rose when we talked to him?
2: Yeah, and then
1: this was a long time ago.
2: Dated Megan Fox.
1: Well, then he started talking about Amber Rose as we were talking to him, and I was like, well, okay, then we asked some questions. Then he started seeing Megan Fox, and they have a baby, and then Megan was like, you can't see other women, and he was like, I'm going to see other women, and now he's seeing Dakota Johnson. Girl, you better watch out.
2: I don't know that he'll ever be able to top Miss Megan Fox. I'm sorry. Because I don't know who Dakota Johnson is. Sorry.
1: Otto.
3: What? 50 Shades of Grey. Automatic.
1: What are you talking about?
3: Respectably, some of the best side boob in the game.
1: Anthony, you're right. Dude. And you know what? You're not being a Cochina or anything because I appreciate side boob myself.
2: Okay. Well, she must not have that great side boob because I don't know who she is.
1: What world do you live in? You know why my husband doesn't know who Dakota Johnson is, Anthony? Do you know why Otto doesn't know? Because he watches stupid sports and ridiculous documentaries all the time.
2: I'm like a man. No.
1: Dakota Johnson is the daughter of, and we're going back to the 1900s for this, okay? Don Johnson, who was in a TV show in the 80s.
2: Miami Vice. Yes.
1: Okay.
2: I know who Don Johnson is.
1: He and a woman named Melanie Griffith, obviously going back to the 1900s again. She was in a movie called Sleepless in Seattle.
2: Oh, okay.
1: Okay, that blonde white lady.
2: Talk about a Nepo baby right here.
1: And no, she's not a Nepo baby. She's famous on her own right. Nobody even knows who the hell Don Johnson and Melanie
3: Nepo
1: Griffith.
3: Baby. That's why she has good side boobs.
1: Watch out, Dakota. Watch out. Machine Gun Kelly's a bad boy. All right, we'll be right back. Brought to you by Chick-fil-A.
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2: It's time for Music Facts. Automatic.
3: Going to 1991 when Apocalypse 91, The Enemy Strikes Back, is released by Public Enemy. So this was their fourth studio album. The album went platinum. But the controversy that was going around this album was over the video for Before I Get to Arizona, because Arizona Governor Evan Meacham wouldn't acknowledge Martin Luther King Day.
2: Well, that was a big stain, I think, on the state for a very long time. Why would
3: yes.
2: you not do
3: so
2: that?
3: So it was Arizona and New Hampshire that wouldn't recognize MLK Day, and Public Enemy had an issue with it.
2: Rightfully so.
3: All right, next we're staying in 1991 because Prince drops his 13th studio album, Diamonds and Pearls. But on this album, he actually decided to get rid of all the drum machines and the different sounds he'd been using on his previous albums because he felt like people were starting to bite his style.
2: Prince is just innovative, and it doesn't surprise me that he starts hearing other people kind of sound like him. He's like, I'm going to go another way.
3: Well, that album spawned three big hits with that one, Get Off, and Cream. And last, we're going to 2002 when Xzibit releases his fourth album, Man vs. Machine. So the entire album was produced by Dr. Dre. He had features from Snoop Dogg, Eminem, and Nate Dogg.
2: During this time, he wasn't only doing music. He had one of the biggest shows on MTV. For anyone who doesn't know, way back in the day, it was called Pimp My Ride.
3: I really feel like that kind of took him away from music, and he never really went back.
2: But that's okay, because those shows live forever. Y'all need to bring back Pimp My Ride, some of the old stuff. I wouldn't mind watching it even a little bit.
3: Music fact.
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3: 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It's time for traffic.
4: When merging onto a highway, use entire entrance ramp to accelerate up to the exact speed of surrounding traffic before merging. Current sunny weather, 68. Incident appears on Fresno Avenue, Shaw, and Highway 41 South. Be careful, and the 2515 South Avenue, The Wolf. That's all for your traffic update. Stay safe on the road and have a great day. This is Esmeralda.
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9: 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Let's get some requests. It's time for DJ Automatic's playlist. Turn it up.

0: It's the Dana Cortez Show, DJ Automatic's playlist. Who is this?
1: Hey, this is Savannah. How's it going?
0: I'm doing well. You sound so just full of sunshine.
2: She sounds chipper today.
0: She does. She said like rainbows and ponies in Savannah's car. What can we do for you? What can we drop for you in the playlist?
1: Crank that bus, Soulja Boy.
0: Yes, ma'am. All right, we love you. Thanks for listening. Bye.
1: Thank you. Bye.

0: I've always said Dr. Dre is my favorite producer. And, you know, it's controversial when I say that, but I don't care. I think Dr. Dre changed music because when he dropped The Chronic way back when, I know it's hard to believe, but at that time, people didn't see hip-hop as mainstream. That album, that CD, that project, everybody listened to it. It changed the face of hip-hop.
1: It did, and Timbaland has solidified that Dr. Dre is the GOAT by saying that himself.
0: Oh, ooh. Timbaland said that? The producer, Timbaland?
1: Have you guys seen the interview that Dr. Dre did with Kevin Hart?
0: No, give us a brief synopsis.
1: Amazing interview. I can't give you a brief synopsis. It's like an hour and a half long.
0: Oh, my God.
1: There's a point in it where he talks about new hip-hop versus old hip-hop, and he says if you're hating on new hip-hop, you just sound like a grandpa.
0: Go watch the whole interview in its entirety at DJ Automatic on Instagram. In the meantime, turn up the classic Dr. Dre.

stealing of his property. 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
1: Oh my gosh, on today's Down in the DM, Automatic Anthony A. Diana, who sent me a direct message, she's married. So we're going to talk about a married couple. Yeah, her husband Leo is on a dating app for married people.
2: Oh. There's a dating app for married people?
1: Automatic, I'm glad you didn't know that since you're married to me.
3: But y'all would be surprised. There's dating apps for everything and anything, no matter what you're into.
1: And Anthony, you out there living a single life, so I'm sure you see all that stuff.
3: Well, my question to you, Dana, is how does she find out that he's on a dating app, though, if it's geared towards people who are trying to keep it on the low?
1: She noticed a weird charge. She pays all the bills in the house.
3: Uh-oh.
1: So she's seeing a $70 charge all of a sudden, and she just, you know, she starts doing some investigating, and she figures it out. You know, she's kind of filled me in with everything. Let's go ahead and bring Diana on. Hi, Diana, are you there? Can you hear me?
4: Hi, Dana. Yeah, I can hear you.
1: Okay, so before we do this, I want to tell you that no matter what happens, you're going to be okay. And if you need anything, you know you can always reach out to me, whichever way this goes, okay?
4: Okay, thank you. I know I'll be okay, but I just need to hear it for myself.
2: Hey, Diana, it's DJ Automatic. So Dana, she said there was something about a subscription charge, and you found it in his email. Can you tell some more about that?
4: Yeah, so I found the $70 charge on our bill, and I looked it up, and it was from a dating app called App.
2: Oh, I've heard of that one. No. Oh, okay.
3: I'm sorry about that, Dan. That's the one about like people seeking affairs, right?
4: Yeah, that's the one.
1: I can't even imagine what I would do if I found my husband on something like that.
2: Okay. You would never find me on that app. We don't even need to say that. So let's not even play with that little talk.
1: Well, I hope not. But Diana, did you find out who this other woman is?
4: Well, so I went through his emails and I could see that there was a lot of messages between him and this chick named Lisa.
3: Did you try talking to your husband, Leo, about the emails and the app?
4: No, because I saw enough to know that he's just going to lie to me. So I forwarded all the emails to myself and I reached out to Dana.
2: Let me get this right here. So you want Dana to call and be this woman, Lisa, I think you said?
4: Yeah, Lisa. And Dana, if you can ask him about the plans for this, you know, lavish dinner they're having this weekend, and also ask if he's still going to come over to your house.
1: Jeez, this is a lot. Okay, give me Leo's number. We're going to call now.
4: It's his work phone, so he's going to answer right away.
5: Hello, this is Leo.
1: Hi, Leo. It's Lisa. Hey.
5: Lisa? Lisa from the app?
0: Q97.1. Is it going down? 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
1: Is it going down? We're about to find out.
2: Today's Down in the DM, it's a little different. This is already the second part, so let me catch you up. Diana already knows that her man Leo is on an app that is made for cheating. So we're already halfway to this man possibly stepping out on her.
3: So I found the $70 charge on our bill, and I looked it up, and it was from a dating app called App. So I went through his emails, and I could see that there was a lot of messages between him and this chick named Lisa.
2: My gosh, they've been married 3 years. This is a lot. So anyway, I called Leo, and I'm pretending to be the woman that he's talking to. Lisa, you know what? Maybe he's just flirting. Maybe he's a little bored in his marriage. Or maybe it's about to go down in the DM.
4: Hello, this is Leo.
2: Hi, Leo. It's Lisa. Hey.
4: Lisa from the app?
2: Well, I would hope there's not another Lisa in your life. Yeah.
4: No. Your number didn't pop up, but it is such a relief to hear your voice.
2: Hey, you know what? It's such a relief to finally hear your voice, too. But I was actually just calling to just see about dinner and, you know, for the weekend. Did you have a place in mind? You know, is there any particular place you want to go?
4: You know what? There's a little dive bar on the south side we can go to. It's like a little hole in the wall, you know, and so we don't need to worry about anybody or anything.
2: Well, Leo, why would we have anything to be worried about?
4: Come on, you know.
2: No, I don't. Tell me.
4: Well, we don't have to worry about running into anybody over there.
2: Do you mean like running into your wife?
4: Yeah. And your husband?
2: Oh, you know what? Don't even worry. My husband's out of town, which brings me to my second question. Are you still planning on sleeping over that night with me?
4: I mean, I don't plan on sleeping much, but yeah.
3: Okay, stop. Dana, that's enough.
2: Leo, this is not Lisa. My name is actually, I'm Dana Cortez from the Dana Cortez Show. Your wife has been on the phone the whole time, and man, I am just disappointed.
4: Whoa, wait, what? Yeah,
2: she's on the phone. Your wife is listening.
4: Are you on the phone?
3: I've seen all of your emails. I've seen all of your emails in that stupid app.
4: Hang up right now and call me back right now.
3: Yeah, you know what? I am going to hang up, but I am not. I don't want you to call me anymore because I'm going to be staring at my mom's house from now on. Bye.
4: Not what you think.
5: She hung up. She's gone.
4: Oh, who the this now.
2: Hey, don't talk to anybody like that on my show.
5: We don't even talk to this.
2: First of all, I'm just so done with you. You're married and you're disgusting. You please give your wife some space. It went down in the DM. This right here, she's going to have to collect her thoughts. She needs to be at her mother's. Like she said, that's super smart because if she goes anywhere near him at this very moment, she might cave. He might say something to her that would convince her to stay. And look, that's up to you, girl. You want to give this a second chance. I'm the queen of second chances, but that's ugly. That's ugly. He's on this app, which is specifically made for people who are married. For better, for worse, for richer, for poor, you're supposed to be in this monogamous relationship and you are sneaking around trying to meet other people. I'm not buying any of this at all that he's truly going to change his ways. I don't know. Maybe there's miracles.
6: There's an opportunity for him to kind of come to the light. I mean, they're only 3 years into the marriage, and this is something that if you address it now, you could move forward from.
2: You could. But I would have to have his phone, his login, his... My God, if she's so hurt.
7: I can't imagine forgetting something like that. I mean, she just listened to her husband try to set up a date to go have...
2: And say, so my wife and your husband,
7: That's not something you're going to be able to erase from your memory.
2: Oh my gosh. Okay, we've talked about forgiveness. We had a woman on a couple of weeks ago and she said, my dad did this to my mom 37 years ago. They're happy now. I just don't know about this because he seems like devious. He seems like a devious person.
7: So go, first of all, to be on this app is one thing in itself.
2: Yes.
7: And then to follow through on it is a whole other thing. So no, I don't think he can be trusted.
2: I do believe in second chances, but since he's just going out there and it's so blatantly obvious that this is what he wants to do, mess around behind his wife's back, do you think they can work through this?
7: No.
2: Or is this just a lost cause? But it's marriage, right? At Dana Cortez, at DJ Automatic, at Anthony A. Comedy. And remember, I say that because I want you to go to the timeline, right? We're throwing these videos up. But you can always catch everything we do here on the Dana Cortez Show podcast, too.
7: Do that.
2: Be right back, coming up after this.
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2: 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Catch your down in the DM at 6 a.m., 7 a.m., and 9 a.m. We'll talk relationships, the good, the bad, the messy, inside your down in the DM. DJ Automatic's playlist at 9 a.m. Yeah, it's that good. And my husband, DJ Automatic, and our best friend, Anthony A.
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3: Ooh, listen to this. Jose Luis Diaz escaped from a maximum security prison by disguising himself as a sheep.
4: What the
3: So, okay, this prison where he's in is by a sheep farm, and so the sheep wander near the gates of the prison. So earlier this month, Jose wrapped himself in sheepskin and attempted to sneak past security. But guards noticed that this sheep had arms.
5: Oh, man, the outfit, the costume wasn't fully produced.
3: No.
5: Damn.
3: No. Hey, he did the best he could with what he had, okay?
5: Yeah, that's what I feel like. Like, I'm not on the side of the criminal. I don't know what he was locked up for. But you have to respect the creativity here. Like,
3: for real?
5: Remember that pretty dude who got arrested a couple years ago? He became a model.
3: Yes.
5: And then there's, like, that pretty chick, too. Like,
3: respect
5: We need to do something with this guy.
6: He needs to be a costume designer. I just want to know if he shanked the sheep or not.
3: No.
5: Oh.
3: He did not shank the sheep. This was just fur. What is it? Sheep wool?
6: Yeah.
3: That they left around, and he made his own little coat. He's known as El Araña, which is a spider. And so he was trying to crawl through the grass. Well, he was returned to his jail cell to continue serving his sentence for murder.
6: Oh,
3: glad they caught the sheep's in wolf clothing. Or what does it say?
5: Almost had it, dude. You almost brought it home.
6: I don't
5: home
6: know,
5: on
6: George
5: one.
6: Bush.
7: Fool me once. Shame on you. Fool me. We can't get fooled again.
5: Oh, my. Okay. Not a George Bush reference.
3: Wolf in sheep's clothing. There.
6: There you go.
3: There.
5: All right, from a man back in jail to Reddit. You know, Reddit stories are always great, right?
3: Yee.
5: There's an Indian-American man, but he leaves himself anonymous. He's a 26-year-old Indian-American man, and he said his parents were trying to arrange a wedding for him. Mm. So to counter, he told them that he was gay.
6: Oh!
5: But
3: okay, all right.
5: His parents pulled a quick Uno reverse card, and they arranged gay partners for him. They said, listen, bud, any is good with us. We want a grandkid here, okay?
6: Oh,
5: let's get this family thing going. Get the hell out of our house, bro.
3: Look here, John. You and Bob are going to adopt you. You're doing something, but we get some grandkids.
5: I love their parents.
3: So we had to go back into the closet? What happened?
5: The story stops kind of right there.
3: Yeah. Oh, my God.
6: Well, I'm going to take it back way, way back, okay? Archaeologists from Cambridge University now believe a Roman antiquity, basically an old artifact, could be the world's oldest sex toy. This ancient hunk of wood is about 6 inches long, and it looks just like, you know what it looks like.
8: Oh, I'd love to be an Oscar Mayer wiener.
6: It dates back 2,000 years ago. It was discovered in 1992, but back then they thought it was used for farming. Farming something.
3: It was used for plowing.
5: Oh, dude. Is that the origins of the hoe?
3: You know, I was thinking this was green before we knew. No batteries.
6: Kept it organic.
3: All right, those are today's WTF stories. Don't forget, you can catch them on the Dana Cortez Show podcast on demand and everything we do on the radio on our podcast. 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
2: Well, Diddy's moved the freaking parties to prison. And what? I cannot believe it. No, I'm serious. The man is in prison right now, and there's a freaking party happening, and I'm not kidding. What you're about to hear is from NBC, and it is 1 minute of pure entertainment.
3: Tonight, an inside look at how Sean Combs is living in federal prison. For the first time in footage exclusively obtained by NBC News, Combs is seen using a cell phone, which is prohibited by federal law. This all comes nearly a year after Combs was sentenced to 50 months for prostitution-related offenses. NBC News spoke to four men who spent time with Combs in prison at Fort Dix in New Jersey. They described Diddy's privileged life, saying he's paid thousands of dollars a month to other inmates to do chores like make his bed, clean his toilet and shower, even give him massages. They also cook him special meals like these, from pizza to onion rings. Those sources say the money flows from people outside prison to the commissary accounts of those inmates performing the services. Multiple sources said Diddy has used contraband cell phones to scroll Instagram. One source pointing NBC News to an Instagram account that Combs uses with no profile picture that's followed by Combs' publicist. What? They also say he has access to a modified tablet, which allows him to watch movies and television shows.
2: Lord have mercy.
3: A source calls Diddy's prison life a party, with regular access to alcohol and Remeron, an antidepressant with mood-boosting effects. And tonight, a spokesperson for Combs says the media is characterizing ordinary prison life as news.
2: No, they are not. Now, wait a minute. Hold on. What did you say Diddy's paying for?
3: Even give him massages.
2: Yeah, I heard that.
4: Massages in prison, huh?
2: And you're paying for it?
4: Yeah.
2: What in the world is happening? Now, we might be laughing, but Diddy right now is scrolling through that IG account very upset.
4: He might be listening.
2: Because having a cell phone can carry up to an extra year in prison.
4: Oh.
2: And he's got an iPad, too.
4: He'll just pay somebody to take care of that.
2: I guess. I don't know. And he's eating pizza and onion rings.
4: And alcohol and
2: drugs. You know why his Instagram doesn't have a profile picture? Have you seen the man? Could he not afford some dye? If you're getting it all done, you might as well dye the hair. Yeah, this man takes nothing seriously. I don't buy any of the apologies and the tears and everything else coming. He is someone who believes he is above the law. He's better than everyone else. And he doesn't have to suffer any consequences for the things he's done.
4: I mean, he's basically living a mob boss life in prison.
2: Pretty much. It's like Goodfellas, for real. You know, where's the sausage? You're eating a pizza and frigging onion rings.
4: Well, I'm sure he's getting
2: it.
4: There's probably even more that they don't know about.
2: Oh, God. More sausage, probably.
5: Well, I mean, I guess.
2: Gosh.
5: Silly anyway. Us for us to think that he was in there serving hard time like any other regular prisoner.
2: I just think that all of the woe is me, I'm a victim of everybody. You know, I believe in second chances. How often do I say everybody deserves a second chance?
4: Pretty
2: At
4: often.
2: Least a couple times a week, right? But if you have not repented, if you really don't feel badly for what you've done, I mean, there's so many charges that he faced, but I will never forget that video of him in a hotel room with Cassie. I just won't. And he literally just doesn't even care about anybody but himself. We shall see if he gets another 6 months or a year, because remember, his release was moved up from February to January. Now it's going to happen.
4: I mean, everyone's paying for pardons. I'm surprised he's still in jail.
2: Maybe he likes it because...
3: Even give him massages.
2: Brought to you by Chick-fil-A.
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2: Totally random, but Otto, since we have not been on vacation in a long time, I'm asking you now, let's take one soon. Even if we just, I don't care where we go. Staycation, whatever. But do you remember the time we were vacaying in, it was a spa or something, and there were outdoor pools, like mineral pools. I can't remember the name of the spa, but they had natural spring. Ojo Caliente. Yes, Ojo Caliente. Oh my gosh, if you ever have a chance to vacay there, they have natural springs, they're warm, they have all kinds of different, you know, healing purposes. Like I said, just random talk. Well, Adam Levine from Maroon 5 was there the same time Otto and I were there. I don't know if he was with his wife. I don't know all that. And I remember my massage therapist saying, yeah, he's an interesting guy. And I was like, anyway. Because remember, he was like unfaithful to his wife while she was expecting her baby. I mean, they're good now. I wish him the best of luck. But, you know, that just came to my mind because I want to take a vacation. And if you ever have a chance to go there, you should.
3: I'm not going to go there if there's snitches lurking in the spa room like you. Did you approach him there?
2: No. It's a spa, Daddy. People need to be.
3: Peel the cucumbers off his eyes and be like, why did you cheat on your wife?
2: I don't think he cheated yet, but at that point, I was like, this guy's a little
4: He
2: weird.
4: Hadn't got caught yet.
2: No, he hadn't got caught. Exactly, because that's what the girl said. He's like, that's what she said. He's been doing this for years. Okay, now that we're, let me stop talking about Adam Levine. I called police early this morning, and I did it because there are street racers. And look, I'm okay if you're doing it for like 2 minutes, 3 minutes. This went on for 20 minutes. So I called the non-emergency. Anyway, that got taken care of. But have you ever had someone in your family or a neighbor that always calls police on everything? Like that one neighbor that's just busy? Well, that was my Nana. My Nana would call police constantly. Constantly on. I was like, Nana. In fact, everybody knew her. The sheriff would stop by. All kinds of different people would stop by because she would just complain. And I was so embarrassed. And now I'm the person calling police.
4: I was going to say, maybe that's why you're so quick to call the cops. Because I cannot remember one time in my life that my mom or my dad ever called the police.
2: Really, Otto?
4: No, not one time. I don't remember the police coming to I remember them coming to our house, but that was for other reasons. But I don't remember them coming to our house for, you know, to protect us.
2: Well, obviously, now that I thought about it, me and the massage therapist, we must have vibed because we're both snitches. Like Anthony just said. If you need to call, you call, but you don't call for nothing. I called because it was, you know, 3 a.m. and these people had been racing for 20-something minutes and my mother needed to sleep. That's the only reason I called.
5: And you didn't call 911. You called 311.
4: Is that worse?
5: No, that's what the line is for. It's a non-emergency line. More people need to use it. That makes you a very resourceful American.
4: But it wasn't even an emergency in any which way. You were just annoyed.
2: That's why it's the non-emergency. Otto, he just said it's a non-emergency. If you call 911, that means that there's something, happening that you need assistance right away. 311 means...
4: It's for annoying people.
2: Yes, you just need someone to listen to you.
4: Someone to talk to.
2: Yes, you just need someone to talk. Because I swear to you, when I said to her, there's some street racing going on, she said... What's your address? So I was like, I was not the only person calling.
5: Anytime the operator hits you back with a deep sigh,
2: yes,
5: that's crazy work.
2: 877-730-DCS1. You're always welcome to call or text with anything you want to talk about. 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
2: 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It's your girl Dana Cortez from the Dana Cortez Show. So excited because the Book of Greg is beginning at 10 a.m. Woo! Greg from Greg and Dre Mornings is now on middays. This is so exciting. What a great time for Fresno.
4: I mean, the legend couldn't leave.
2: They wouldn't let him.
4: They would. Yeah, I was gonna say after walking around.
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clap, let it clap. Ride this, or you sit on my lap. 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Shake that, like you out of control. That thing till your throat gets sore. Bend it on down, put your face on the floor. That till your legs can't stand. 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

Visalia, Fresno. 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

start off the day than my own thought of the day, which is those with self-control never feel like they're being controlled. 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
1: All right, big news in hip-hop, and that is Rick Ross has turned himself into police this morning and then was arrested on two battery charges after his ex-girlfriend called police earlier this week and claimed he had been violent with her. Now, she says he woke up in a jealous rage at the home they shared back on August the 28th, over 1 month ago, and quizzed her about a photo she was tagged in on social media. That's when things turned physical. She says she was slapped in the face, and when she denied cheating, he punched her in the chest multiple times, then grabbed her by the ponytail and slammed her against a wall. Now, Rick Ross's attorney has fired back and says these claims are completely wrong. They aren't sure what the motivation of his, quote, ex-girlfriend is, and he has pled not guilty to the charges. So we'll wait and see. He went before a judge this morning, seeking to be released early. So we'll keep you informed on that situation. But let's get more positive here, because I love to talk about free family events in our community. And I've got a great guest in the studio. I welcome Dulce from Family Healthcare Network.
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1: When does open enrollment start?
2: November 1st.
1: I've heard that there's free health screenings.
2: Absolutely. We also have our preventative health screening. Staff will be out there. Come check your sugar levels, your iron levels, and your blood pressure.
1: And what about brain? Because my wife says I've got serious problems in my head. Can I get that checked?
2: That's a big no-no, Greg. Okay. But maybe we can get you scheduled in for an appointment.
1: All right. Well, my wife also says I don't listen. Can you check my ears?
2: Come on in to one of our sites and we'll get you taken care of.
1: All right. I appreciate that. But there's also a lot of great things for the kids. Tell me about the pumpkin patch.
2: The first 200 children do get a free pumpkin.
1: Plus face painting is free as well?
2: Yes, face painting and other activities.
1: And raffles every 30 minutes for some free stuff.
2: Yes, don't miss out.
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1: Cinderella. 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Yeah, starts off as a boy with a meow, grows to be a man with a roar. Here's Peso Pluma, Balakio. 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
11: Jay White, turn me up. Miami. 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

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It's Jamie Foxx, Book of Greg Show, Q97.1.

0: something very cool for you. I got tickets to the Big Fresno Fair along with concert tickets attached. So you'll be able to pick which show you want to go to. Big X the plug, or do you want to see Ladies Night Out with Ashanti? But you got to answer a question for me. What makes you feel old? I'll start with my answer. My wife, my certified athletic trainer, has actually officially retired me from playing soccer. A bitter pill in my life. But hey, I guess I'm at that age where the risk of injury doesn't match the reward. So I've been retired. No more soccer for me. Making me feel old. But what's something in your life that makes you feel old? If you can call in right now and tell me, I'll get you hooked up with some of these concert tickets. 266-9797 is the number for you to call. 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

0: hands on this.
1: Yeah, it's time to get hooked up with tickets to go to one of these concerts going down at the fair. We're talking Oldo. Who do I got on the line?
2: My name's Vanessa, and I'm calling from Visalia, California.
1: So, Vanessa, you don't sound too old to me. I told you my soccer career is over, my wife shut me down, and that's made me feel old. But how about you?
2: I feel old because I hear songs that I heard from middle school on the oldie station.
1: Oh, oh no, that is so true. You're right about that.
2: And I'm going to be 31 on Sunday, so I feel a little old.
1: Hey, 30's the new 20. Yeah, when we were kids, like, old school seemed so old. My parents listened to that. And now, yeah, we look back on it, we're like, wait, hold on. Now they're calling that old?
2: And then my daughter always calls me and my husband old, so...
1: You're not too old.
2: Thank you.
1: I'll tell you what, you're not too old to go to one of these concerts at the big Fresno Fair, because for playing along with me, I will give you your choice. You want to go check out Ladies Night Out with Ashanti, or do you want to see Big X the Plug?
2: Ashanti?
1: You got it. She's pretty old school too, so you'll fit right in.
2: I know.
1: I'm also going to give you your fair passes as well, so don't worry about paying that admission, but
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0: us right here every Monday through Friday on Q97.1. Catch her down on the DM at 6 a.m., 7 a.m., and 9 a.m. We'll talk relationships, the good, the bad, the messy, inside your down on the DM. DJ Automatic's playlist at 9 a.m. Yeah, it's that good. And my husband, DJ Automatic, and our best friend, Anthony A.
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0: I'm going to be here, too, to keep me in line and just get ready to have a good time. 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
2: 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It's fourth and goal. And whoa, wait a minute. Two old guys just jumped into the huddle.
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7: 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It's me, Greg, from the Book of Greg show. 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

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Coming up, oh no they didn't, got some wild stories. One involves a 911 call and a man and something very special to his heart. His beer. 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
1: Strange 911 call that a man put in about his wife. Now, when police arrived, they found out the reason for the call was not domestic violence at all. It was that she threw out his beer. The man apparently was already intoxicated, so I think she probably did the right thing there. But emergency responders reminded the man that's not an emergency. Please don't use 911 for that purpose. However, after they left, he did it again. He called back, yelling at the operator, saying that a woman had, quote, broken into two of his beers. What, is that like breaking into a house? What do? You crack the top, maybe take a sip, who knows? Now, I thought you don't get between a man and his wife. Obviously, in this case, you do not get between an intoxicated man and his beer. Moving on, we all know about the beer belly. Sure, but don't worry, guys. Dad bods are in. The ladies are finding you guys sexy, so don't even worry about a thing. But this is not the story of a beer belly. This is actually the story of a cocaine belly. So police became suspicious about a man and brought in the canine drug sniffer. And that's when it alerted on his belly and found in between his rolls of fat was a large amount of cocaine. Huh? Wow. He's been arrested as well. And to balance this out, I've got a, oh yes, they did. So a lot of you that love cats may be already familiar with a cat cafe where you can go in, the cats are there, you get to pet the cats. It's an all-around positive experience. However, now, we go to the great country of Serbia, where a cafe last week is now for alpacas. Yes, you go in, you can pet the alpacas. Apparently, you can even feed the alpacas and get a warm, positive experience. Now, I must say, my fantasy football team is known as the Alpacas, and I have already beat down my first three opponents, so I don't think they...
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One of my biggest passions is fantasy sports. Absolutely love it. 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

All right, so it finally happened. Karol G on her tour and in Houston over the weekend. Guess who came out with her? 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He did one of his, and she was standing real close. Fueling dating rumors on social media. 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
2: Hey.

Believe it, and you best believe this, my wife is actually afraid of circles. Huh? Now, I can't question it, though. She's my wife. I can't talk her out of it, but she's so scared of circles, she won't even go online to find out what the actual name is for fear that they might show a circle. Maybe this is just a ploy, though. I thought about this. Is just a ploy possibly to never get me to take my wedding ring off? Because then she'd see the circle. I don't know. Conspiracy theory. But I want to hear from you. Best believe it. What is your odd thing you're scared of? You got a phobia of something? Call in right now because I got some concert tickets for you. The Big Fresno Fair is kicking off next week. Couple concerts. I'll let you choose which one you want tickets to. Big X the Plug or the Ladies Night Out with Ashanti. Just tell me that odd phobia you got. So you jump on the phone lines now. 266-9797. It is Best Believe It.

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1: Talking about phobias today, do you have an odd one? What is your name?
2: Okay, my name is Rosa. My whole name is Rosa Linda. I'm calling from Fresno.
1: The pressure's on now. Whenever you give us your whole name, friends and family are listening, plus coworkers. You can't mess this up. No pressure.
2: Okay. No problem. Yeah, it's Rosa Linda.
1: I better get it right. So my wife is afraid of circles. I know that sounds crazy, but she's the boss, so I really can't question her about it. I think that's an odd thing to have a phobia of. So how about you? Is there something strange you're afraid of?
2: Yes, I'm afraid of closet doors when they're left open.
1: What do you think is in the closet?
2: Whoa, okay, so I've seen a show, I don't know if you ever heard of it, it's called Factor Fiction, and there was a story of a little kid that went in the closet, said there was a monster in there. He disappeared, and it's based on a true story. It came out to be a factual story. So ever since I seen that show as a little kid, as an adult, I'm an adult, and I'm afraid of closets.
1: You think the closed door would stop the boogeyman? Oh, I don't mean to laugh. I apologize.
2: No, it's okay. I'm laughing because it sounds crazy, but I really am scared of closets. I tell my kids, shut the closet door. Shut the closet door.
1: And to think, I always thought the way to hide from the boogeyman was get under the blankets. Congratulations. I'm going to give you tickets. Your choice of the Big Fresno Fair concerts. Do you want to check out R&B Night Out with Ashanti or Big X The Plug?
2: Okay, Ashanti, is it only for ladies to go or any? You could bring whoever.
1: Anyone can go. Sancho.
2: Yes. Yeah, Ashanti.
1: Then congratulations. I'm going to throw in also your fair admissions as well.
2: Thank you so much. And can I say something?
1: Of course.
2: I want to tell you, go Niners.
1: Yes. Where's the love bell? There it is. Let's keep this undefeated season going. Thank you, Rosa Linda.
2: Thank you so much. Q97.
1: Awesome. Couldn't have said it better myself. Book of Greg Show, I got to say goodbye. I will tell you this. I appreciate the opportunity you gave me.
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Big, big birthday shout out goes out to loyal listener Alexis from Visalia, turning a year older today. Alexis, happy birthday. 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
1: Shady 71 Afternoons with Kimmy. This weekend is going to be a packed one, actually. We're going to have lots happening in the Central Valley, starting with a pumpkin patch, family fun with myself. I'll be broadcasting live in Fresno, and then Greg from Book of Greg Midday Show, he's going to be broadcasting live in Tulare. I got all the details on that coming up shortly, so that you can come hang out with us, and we'll definitely...
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0: Metro Cali. It's your girl, Dana Cortez from The Dana Cortez Show. Wake up with us right here every Monday through Friday on Q97.1. Catch her down on the DM at 6 a.m., 7 a.m., and 9 a.m. We'll talk relationships, the good, the bad, the messy, inside your down on the DM. DJ Automatic's playlist at 9 a.m. Yeah, it's that good. And my husband, DJ Automatic, and our best friend, Anthony A.
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4 days and we get to hang out live in action at the Harvest Health Fair. 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So make sure you go to our Facebook page, Q97.1 Radio, to check out the flyer where it has the address there. 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Mark your calendar. 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

0: Smiling always, especially tonight. Tonight is a movie premiere that I was a part of. I have a small role, but hey, when you're an actor, no small role is small enough. Every part is important. And I'm so excited to be a part of this film. It's called Affliction. I'm going to be attending the premiere tonight, and I'm so excited. Definitely going to have more info, and I can't wait to talk about it mañana on a Friday, all about it. And hopefully I have more details later on in the future to see where you can check it out, where you can watch it. Shout out to the director, Kevin. He is an amazing talent, incredible DP and director. And honestly, this is going to be a masterpiece that I can't wait for it to get out to the world. Really, really looking forward to it. If you follow me on Instagram at KimberlyKJM, I'll definitely share some story post about it. And let's get
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5: Hey, it's Fitz, and I gotta tell you something. I finally looked at my cell phone bill, and I thought, what in the wide world of Texas am I paying for? So I made a change. Kept my phone, kept my number, kept all the stuff I actually like. I just fired my overpriced carrier, and I switched to Pure Talk. 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

Konnichiwa.

0: you know, October is a big, big month, especially because we got the big Fresno Fair in town, y'all. It's about that time. You know, every time the big Fresno Fair comes along and then it wraps up, and then we're always just like thinking about the big Fresno Fair next year, right? Like, it just seems so far away. That's exactly what happens every year. And then it just arrives here like never before. And it's so unexpected how fast time flies. So let's take advantage of the big Fresno Fair this year around, because next year is going to seem like an eternity again. And of course, we got your tickets. I'm going to let you know coming up next during your Drive of 5 mix how you can win them right here.
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18: In Fresno, we're seeing your normal slowdowns on the 180 connecting to the 99 and the 41. And nothing to report from the South Valley. This has been your Central Valley Traffic Update.
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